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1: It's now time for your KJ Country 96.5 weekly weather forecast. Today we'll see a high of 90 with a low of 67 and a chance of thunderstorms in the evening. On Monday, a high of 87 with a low of 64 and a chance of thunderstorms. Tuesday, a high of 93 with a low of 70 and showers likely. And Wednesday, a high of 86 with a low of 58 and a chance of showers. This has been your KJ Country 96.5 weekly weather forecast.
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1: It's now time for your KJ Country 96.5 weekly weather forecast. Today we'll see a high of 90 with a low of 67 and a chance of thunderstorms in the evening. On Monday, a high of 87 with a low of 64 and a chance of thunderstorms. Tuesday, a high of 93 with a low of 70 and showers likely. And Wednesday, a high of 86 with a low of 58 and a chance of showers. This has been your KJ Country 96.5 weekly weather forecast.
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1: 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Today we'll see a high of 90 with a low of 67 and a chance of thunderstorms in the evening. On Monday, a high of 87 with a low of 64 and a chance of thunderstorms. Tuesday, a high of 93 with a low of 70 and showers likely. And Wednesday, a high of 86 with a low of 58 and a chance of showers. This has been your KJ Country 96.5 weekly weather forecast.
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1: It's now time for your KJ Country 96.5 weekly weather forecast. Today we'll see a high of 90 with a low of 67 and a chance of thunderstorms in the evening. On Monday, a high of 87 with a low of 64 and a chance of thunderstorms. Tuesday, a high of 93 with a low of 70 and showers likely. And Wednesday, a high of 86 with a low of 58 and a chance of showers. This has been your KJ Country 96.5 weekly weather forecast.
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1: 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Today we'll see a high of 90 with a low of 67 and a chance of thunderstorms in the evening. On Monday, a high of 87 with a low of 64 and a chance of thunderstorms. Tuesday, a high of 93 with a low of 70 and showers likely. And Wednesday, a high of 86 with a low of 58 and a chance of showers. This has been your KJ Country 96.5 weekly weather forecast.
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1: 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Today we'll see a high of 90 with a low of 67 and a chance of thunderstorms in the evening. On Monday, a high of 87 with a low of 64 and a chance of thunderstorms. Tuesday, a high of 93 with a low of 70 and showers likely. And Wednesday, a high of 86 with a low of 58 and a chance of showers. This has been your KJ Country 96.5 weekly weather forecast.
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1: 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Today we'll see a high of 90 with a low of 67 and a chance of thunderstorms in the evening. On Monday, a high of 87 with a low of 64 and a chance of thunderstorms. Tuesday, a high of 93 with a low of 70 and showers likely. And Wednesday, a high of 86 with a low of 58 and a chance of showers. This has been your KJ Country 96.5 weekly weather forecast.
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1: It's now time for your KJ Country 96.5 weekly weather forecast. Today we'll see a high of 90 with a low of 67 and a chance of thunderstorms in the evening. On Monday, a high of 87 with a low of 64 and a chance of thunderstorms. Tuesday, a high of 93 with a low of 70 and showers likely. And Wednesday, a high of 86 with a low of 58 and a chance of showers. This has been your KJ Country 96.5 weekly weather forecast.
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1: 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Today we'll see a high of 90 with a low of 67 and a chance of thunderstorms in the evening. On Monday, a high of 87 with a low of 64 and a chance of thunderstorms. Tuesday, a high of 93 with a low of 70 and showers likely. And Wednesday, a high of 86 with a low of 58 and a chance of showers. This has been your KJ Country 96.5 weekly weather forecast.
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1: It's now time for your KJ Country 96.5 weekly weather forecast. Today we'll see a high of 90 with a low of 67 and a chance of thunderstorms in the evening. On Monday, a high of 87 with a low of 64 and a chance of thunderstorms. Tuesday, a high of 93 with a low of 70 and showers likely. And Wednesday, a high of 86 with a low of 58 and a chance of showers. This has been your KJ Country 96.5 weekly weather forecast.
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2: It's now time for your KJ Country 96.5 weekly weather forecast. Today we'll see a high of 90 with a low of 67 and a chance of thunderstorms in the evening. On Monday, a high of 87 with a low of 64 and a chance of thunderstorms. Tuesday, a high of 93 with a low of 70 and showers likely. And Wednesday, a high of 86 with a low of 58 and a chance of showers. This has been your KJ Country 96.5 weekly weather forecast.
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2: 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Today we'll see a high of 90 with a low of 67 and a chance of thunderstorms in the evening. On Monday, a high of 87 with a low of 64 and a chance of thunderstorms. Tuesday, a high of 93 with a low of 70 and showers likely. And Wednesday, a high of 86 with a low of 58 and a chance of showers. This has been your KJ Country 96.5 weekly weather forecast.
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1: It's now time for your KJ Country 96.5 weekly weather forecast. Today we'll see a high of 90 with a low of 67 and a chance of thunderstorms in the evening. On Monday, a high of 87 with a low of 64 and a chance of thunderstorms. Tuesday, a high of 93 with a low of

0: 70 and showers likely, and Wednesday a high of 86 with a low of 58 and a chance of showers. This has been your KJ Country 96.5 weekly weather forecast.
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1: It's now time for your KJ Country 96.5 weekly weather forecast. Today we'll see a high of 90 with a low of 67 and a chance of thunderstorms in the evening. On Monday, a high of 87 with a low of 64 and a chance of thunderstorms. Tuesday, a high of 93 with a low of 70 and showers likely. And Wednesday, a high of 86 with a low of 58 and a chance of showers. This has been your KJ Country 96.5 weekly weather forecast.
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2: 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Today we'll see a high of 90 with a low of 67 and a chance of thunderstorms in the evening. On Monday, a high of 87 with a low of 64 and a chance of thunderstorms.

0: Thunderstorms. Tuesday, a high of 93 with a low of 70 and showers likely. And Wednesday, a high of 86 with a low of 58 and a chance of showers. This has been your KJ Country 96.5 weekly weather forecast.
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1: Now time for your KJ Country 96.5 weekly weather forecast. Today we'll see a high of 90 with a low of 67 and a chance of thunderstorms in the evening. On Monday, a high of 87 with a low of 64 and a chance of thunderstorms. Tuesday, a high of 93 with a low of 70 and showers likely. And Wednesday, a high of 86 with a low of 58 and a chance of showers. This has been your KJ Country 96.5 weekly weather forecast.
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2: It's now time for your KJ Country 96.5 weekly weather forecast. Today we'll see a high of 90 with a low of 67 and a chance of thunderstorms in the evening. On Monday, a high of 87 with a low of 64 and a chance of thunderstorms. Tuesday, a high of 93 with a low of 70 and showers likely. And Wednesday, a high of 86 with a low of 58 and a chance of showers. This has been your KJ Country 96.5 weekly weather forecast.
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1: 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Today we'll see a high of 90 with a low of 67 and a chance of thunderstorms in the evening. On Monday, a high of 87 with a low of 64 and a chance of thunderstorms. Tuesday, a high of 93 with a low of 70 and showers likely. And Wednesday, a high of 86 with a low of 58 and a chance of showers. This has been your KJ Country 96.5 weekly weather forecast.
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1: It's now time for your KJ Country 96.5 weekly weather forecast. Today we'll see a high of 90 with a low of 67 and a chance of thunderstorms in the evening. On Monday, a high of 87 with a low of 64 and a chance of thunderstorms. Tuesday, a high of 93 with a low of 70 and showers likely. And Wednesday, a high of 86 with a low of 58 and a chance of showers. This has been your KJ Country 96.5 weekly weather forecast.
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2: It's now time for your KJ Country 96.5 weekly weather forecast. Today we'll see a high of 90 with a low of 67 and a chance of thunderstorms in the evening. On Monday, a high of 87 with a low of 64 and a chance of thunderstorms. Tuesday, a high of 93 with a low of 70 and showers likely. And Wednesday, a high of 86 with a low of 58 and a chance of showers. This has been your KJ Country 96.5 weekly weather forecast.
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1: It's now time for your KJ Country 96.5 weekly weather forecast. Today we'll see a high of 90 with a low of 67 and a chance of thunderstorms in the evening. On Monday, a high of 87 with a low of 64 and a chance of thunderstorms. Tuesday, a high of 93 with a low of 70 and showers likely. And Wednesday, a high of 86 with a low of 58 and a chance of showers. This has been your KJ Country 96.5 weekly weather forecast.
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0: Kanye is? Do you know this?
1: I feel like Yeezus has to be like 47.
0: Ah, you're close, but you're actually low on that. Really?
2: He's 49 today.
1: He's 49.
0: Yeah, dude's almost 50. I can't believe it.
1: Now, did you know he actually is considered a genius?
0: Yeah.
1: Like IQ-wise.
0: Yeah.
1: Which is the craziest thing in the world.
0: He's out there.
1: Mm-hmm.
0: He's out there. If it's your birthday today, we want to wish you a happy birthday as well. When we talked to Bethany on Friday, she had a little bit of a bet going on with her husband. We're going to play her phone call from Friday back as our most streamed clip this morning, so that when we talked to her at 7:15, everybody knows why she was on Why Should We Talk to You on Monday.
1: All right.
0: We got that coming up next from the podcast.
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5: Time to shut down on another day of trading. Here's Friday's closing markets. Corn for July down 7 cents. September down 5 and 3 quarters. So is December. Soybeans for July down 8 cents. August down 6 and a half. November down 4 cents. Soybean meal for July down 5.20. August down $4. December down 2.10. Chicago wheat for July down 1 and 3 quarters. September down 2 and a half. December down 2 cents. Hard red winter wheat for July up a half a cent. September down a half a cent. Hard red spring wheat for July down 14 and a half. September down 7 and a quarter. Minneapolis spring wheat for July down 1.5 with September down a penny. Into live cattle for June, 90 cents higher. August up 12.5 cents. October up 32.5 cents. Feeders for August, 52.5 cents higher. September up 75 cents. October up 57.5. Lean hogs for June down a buck. July down at 210. August down 205. With October down 197.5. That's Friday's Closing Market Minute.
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1: Probably about 300,000-400,000 listeners. But cool. You know, at least you know where it's at now, so we can slowly grow this bad boy.
0: That's pretty good because he's got like 6 million. If we're only that far behind,
1: oh, awesome. He is 6 million. Okay, so then we're 6 million behind.
0: We're getting close, my friend.
1: We're slowly climbing the chain.
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2: In today's Laughter at 20 After, Kevin James talks about the proper way to give someone your phone number.
3: This annoyed me. I was on the phone with somebody today trying to get a phone number from that person and write it down, but they didn't have phone number rhythm. You know, talking about phone number rhythm, especially if there's like an area code involved, like 212, bum bum ba, bum ba, bum ba. That is the rhythm I think we're all familiar with. This guy had no clue. I was like, okay, Hank, give me the number. He's like, all right, it's 2129. 15, 8, 11, 6, 4, 2, 5, 3, 7, 2. Did you throw in your zip code? Because I got a lot of extra numbers over here. I have extra. I can almost start a new number. What do you got? Start again from the top.
4: That was your Laughter at 20 After. 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
1: We want to say good morning to everybody listening in Kensal, North Dakota, population 146. Kensal was home to the Cecil Baker Round Barn, which was built back in 1921 and listed on the National Register of Historic Places. 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But I'm sure there's still a lot to do in a town that covers 0.60 square miles, and that's why Kensal, North Dakota, you get today's Small Town Salute.
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7: This is your I-94 Ramp Cone Zone update. The 210 I-94 ramp is closed. The interchange ramps will be closed to all travelers during construction, and traffic to and from Highway 210 in Fergus Falls will be detoured to the County Road 1/Tower Road. Highway 210 will remain open for travelers during construction. Traffic will shift to one side of the bridge and will be reduced to one lane in each direction. For construction updates, visit the Fergus Falls Chamber at fergusfalls.com and click on the Cone Zone. 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
7: This is your I-94 Ramp Cone Zone update. The 210 I-94 ramp is closed. The interchange ramps will be closed to all travelers during construction, and traffic to and from Highway 210 in Fergus Falls will be detoured to the County Road 1/Tower Road. Highway 210 will remain open for travelers during construction. Traffic will shift to one side of the bridge and will be reduced to one lane in each direction. For construction updates, visit the Fergus Falls Chamber at fergusfalls.com and click on the Cone Zone. Be sure to find your way and support our local businesses located around the Cone Zone. This Cone Zone update is brought to you by Falls Laundromat. Laundry piling up while the roads are torn up? 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
16: Oh, you remember that?
17: I hope.
16: All right, you got a question for us, Brian Riley.
17: I think so.
16: Let's
17: the question is, the average person has eight of these, around eight of these, they got them all for free. What is it?
16: Huh, that's interesting. Well, 320-656-9453, that is the phone number. Do you know what the answer is to Brian Riley's question in the Golden Ring of Games this morning? If so, hop on the phone and call us. Let's start Monday off on a high note. It's the Golden Ring of Games.

0: right, the Golden Ring of Games is in full swing.
1: Yeah.
0: Brian Riley, what was today's question in the Golden Ring of Games?
1: The average person has 8 of these that they got for free.
0: All right, what could it possibly be? 320-656-9453. Who's this?
2: Gold Carrier.
0: Gold Carrier!
3: Hey!
0: What's crack-a-lackin'?
2: What's going down?
0: It's all going down.
2: Another day.
0: Do you have an answer for us, Cole?
2: Is it mugs? Coffee mugs?
0: Oh, man, that's a great guess.
1: Great guess. Great answer. Coffee mugs, 100% the correct answer. That's it.
0: Nicely done, Cole.
2: Awesome.
1: The average person has 8 coffee mugs. I was thinking about that, too. Like, whoever has them all,
0: yeah.
1: How often are you really out there buying coffee mugs?
0: I'm trying to think. Like, all of ours we've bought, you know, they're like keepsakes, you know? Like,
1: yeah.
0: Back in the day, you would buy shot glasses to show that you had been somewhere. Now it's coffee mugs.
1: I've never once bought a coffee mug.
2: I don't know. I was just cleaning out my truck this morning, and I cleaned 4 of them out, so.
1: Wait, you're out here driving in your truck with an open container of coffee?
2: No, I got, you know, actually, like, mugs. You know, they make stainless steel mugs.
1: Oh, the stainless steel ones.
0: Like Yeti cups or whatever. Okay.
1: Because I was going to say, if you're just holding on to the hook of the mug while driving, you are a superior individual.
0: Yeah, that's life on the edge.
1: Yeah, you are literally fighting for it. Like, good for you.
2: I ain't that good.
0: Well,
2: not
0: Cole,
2: that good.
0: I'll tell you what you are good at. Getting the answer right in the Golden Ring of Games. You're the winner this morning.
2: That's good. I haven't won for a while.
0: All right. Well, glad you were able to make it happen this morning. Hold on one second. We'll get all your information from you. We got the morning survey on the way next. We asked you, who is the worst Karen you've ever recognized in public or you've ever seen in public? I hate saying Karen because that's just not fair to people who are named Karen. That name just got such a bad, a bad rep.
1: Well, unfortunately, you win some, you lose some.
0: What to say, when's the most irate customer you've ever seen? That's better than saying Karen.
1: Whatever works for you.
0: Anyway, you left us some voicemails. We're going to play those back for you coming up in just 4.5 minutes.
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5: 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A body was found following a house fire in Grant County this weekend. At around 1 o'clock Sunday morning, the Grant County Sheriff's Office received multiple reports of a large fire in Land Township near Hoffman. Grant County Dispatch paged out to the Hoffman, Barrett, Kensington, and Herman Fire Departments for assistance. When fire crews arrived, the home and all structures on the property were fully engulfed in flames. During the investigation, a person was found dead inside the home. The body was transported to the Midwest Medical Examiner's Office to determine a cause of death and positively identify the victim. The Sheriff's Office is investigating, and no further information is available at this time. For KBRFradio.com News, I'm Derek Sidian. 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
8: Today's best country, KJ Country 96.5, expecting a high today of 85 with an 80% chance of off and on rain. Tonight down to 64 and warming up tomorrow. Mostly cloudy, 93. And then a little chance of rain again on Wednesday and a high of 86. But then we start a little bit of a cool off, 74 on Thursday and 78 on Friday. That's your weather forecast on today's best country, KJ Country 96.5. Good morning.
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0: number to give someone?
1: How many times do you guys have to go back and forth on that?
2: Four. It was dumb.
0: 77 cents. That's...
1: Oh, my God. I hate garage sales so much.
0: Yuck.
1: Oh, I don't mind shopping at them, but oh, my gosh. Wow. I bet that guy walked away, too, like, got her.
2: I'm sure he did. I'm sure he did. Yeah.
1: Oh.
2: Yeah.
1: Well, Bethany, we thank you for letting us be a part of your wild, wild weekend of garage sailing. And tell your husband to put 20 on black for me, okay?
2: Okay, sure. I sure will.
1: All right. Well, congratulations. Look at this. Sherry texting in between my daughters and myself. They made $2,500 at their garage sale.
3: Hey, what kind of stuff you have at that garage sale?
1: Oh, that is crazy.
3: That's crazy work.
1: That's a lot of money, man. All right. On the way next, we're going to talk about this. What are little lies that you tell? Because, Brian, you were saying that a friend of yours admitted just like a little lie to you.
0: Yeah.
1: And it was just something ridiculous to lie about.
0: It is.
1: What is something ridiculous that you lie about? 320-656-9453. You got to come clean on this one this morning. We're going to talk about that coming up next.
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7: Today's Best Country, KJ Country 96.5, expecting a high today of 85 with an 80% chance of off and on rain. Tonight down to 64 and warming up tomorrow. Mostly cloudy, 93. And then a little chance of rain again on Wednesday and a high of 86. But then we start a little bit of a cool off, 74 on Thursday and 78 on Friday. That's your weather forecast on today's Best Country, KJ Country 96.5. Good morning.
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7: 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In today's Laughter at 20 After, Kevin James talks about the proper way to give someone your phone number.
8: This annoyed me. I was on the phone with somebody today trying to get a phone number from that person and write it down, but they didn't have phone number rhythm. You know, talking about phone number rhythm, especially if there's like an area code involved, like 212, bum bum ba, bum ba, bum ba. That is the rhythm I think we're all familiar with. This guy had no clue. I was like, okay, Hank, give me the number. He's like, all right, it's 2129. 15, 8, 11, 6, 4, 2, 5, 3, 7, 2. Did you throw in your zip code? Because I got a lot of extra numbers over here. I have extra. I can almost start a new number. What do you got? Start again from the top.
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0: What are some of the silly things that you lie about that you really don't need to, but you just lie about it anyway? Brian, you were telling a story about one of your friends, and that got us on this topic.
1: Yeah, so what was it? 2 weekends ago, I was in that Memorial Golf Tournament. Mm-hmm. I can't remember exactly the weekend, but so I forgot my golf shoes.
0: Okay.
1: Which is fine, because I was only going to wear them for the first hole so I wouldn't get yelled at, and then I was going to go barefoot anyways.
0: Okay.
1: So
0: in a golf tournament?
1: Yeah, I always golf barefoot.
0: Oh, what a hillbilly.
1: Yeah, no, I am. I'm white trash.
0: Or a son of the soil.
1: Whatever. I was just trying to be one with the earth.
0: Okay.
1: But I forgot them, and my buddy who was there, I hadn't seen him in forever. He's smaller than I am, and I'm 5 foot nothing.
0: Okay.
1: Which can really narrow cast how tall this man is.
0: Okay.
1: And he goes, well, I've got an extra set of golf shoes in my truck. You want them? And I was like, dude, you're smaller than I am. There's no way you have the same size feet as me.
0: Right.
1: And he's like, well, I actually buy my shoes a size or two larger so people won't make fun of me because I have small feet.
0: Holy moly, dude.
1: So I come to find out, and I go, wait, hold on a second. So how long have you been doing this? He goes, since high school. So since high school, because I guess one day he got made fun of for having small feet. Yeah, I didn't know this.
0: I'm picturing him just having terrible blisters from his feet flopping around in his shoes all the time.
1: I have no idea. So I asked him, I go, what's your feet size? He goes, I can fit in 9.
0: Okay.
1: But like 8.5 is probably my actual size.
0: I was like, so he only goes a half a size larger?
1: Hold on.
0: Okay.
1: So I asked him, what size do you buy? 10 or 11 is what he'll buy.
0: Oh, he must look like a clown.
1: And I was like, how do I not notice this? And he says, because the shoes he buys, so depending on the shoes he buys,
0: right,
1: depends on how tight he'll tie his shoes. So if they're like athletic shoes that are pretty narrow and whatever else, he goes, I don't have to tighten those as much because they're already tight to my feet so they don't look crazy and I can keep them loose and nobody ever looks. And then in the summertime, I just wear flip-flops. And nobody ever notices size of those anyways.
0: Yeah, man, that dude got scarred by me being made fun of.
1: He must have went right through the ringer, dude.
0: Right.
1: When I was looking at it, and I've been going, so your whole, for the last, and I'm what, 34 next month?
0: Yep.
1: So that was, I've been in out of high school for over 15 years.
0: Yeah. Something like that. Yeah.
1: So for 16 years, homeboy has just been walking around in clown shoes.
0: Living a lie.
1: And nobody's known about this. It's one of the craziest things I've ever heard.
0: Now, that's funny because that's, you know, lying about little things like that. And that's what we're talking about. Just little lies that you tell when you don't really need to. Like, I love buying my jeans from Express because I can fit into a 32 from Express. I can't fit into a 32 anywhere else, but from Express, I get a. So I'd rather go buy my jeans there.
1: And it's funny you talk weight because on my driver's license, I have since I was, I don't know, 21.
0: Mm-hmm.
1: I've been riding 198 on my weight. Although I've fluctuated from over 200 pounds to under 200 pounds. I've always left it at 198, even at my heaviest. I was like, you know what?
0: Good middle ground.
1: I'm not going to tell anybody that I'm 200 pounds just yet. Like, I'm still a little self-conscious. So to this day, and probably forever, I'm going to always have like 198 as my weight. And then the doctor is going to be like, brother, you need to knock this off.
0: Hold on. Let me put this call on hold. Hey, don't hang up. Hold on. I think my license, it says I'm 5'9". Maybe when I first wake up in the morning, I'm 5'9".
1: Right.
0: But by 4 o'clock in the morning, I'm back to 5'8 for sure.
1: That's, you know what? At some point, you just have to do that.
0: That's definitely a little white lie that I tell.
1: You got to make yourself feel good just a little bit every once in a while.
0: Now, people are texting in about lies that they tell.
1: Yep.
0: So a 701 number saying, my lie that I always tell myself is my diet starts tomorrow.
1: That's fantastic. That's fantastic.
0: Here's another person texting in. I always lie and say I'm on my way even if I haven't left the house yet. Yeah, that's my wife. She does that all the time.
1: I found out my brother has a friend.
0: Yeah.
1: Who will always say he can't do anything.
0: Right.
1: Just so that if he can do it, then he'll just be like, oh, yeah, what time did you say I could actually make it this time?
0: Because he never wants to commit.
1: He says it's so much easier to, like, tell him no and then rejoin because now you look like a hero. Like, dude, he's coming with now.
0: He put aside his plans for us.
1: Yeah, what a guy. He sounds way better than he is.
0: Oh, here's a good text coming in from Jenny. I constantly lie and tell my husband I bought things on sale. That's definitely one.
1: How many people shop at Target and do the exact same thing?
0: Oh, it was on sale.
1: It was on sale.
0: Yeah,
1: oh,
0: still,
1: really?
0: Still costed more than $0. My wife's definitely on once. Oh, man, this is another one. Pretending that I understand complicated things people are explaining to me when I don't get them at all. They say, this person texted me, I just say, yep, absolutely.
1: Yeah, sounds great.
0: Yeah. It's like when people start talking sports. Because there's a lot of people that don't know that I don't care about sports at all, so they'll try and talk to me about sports. Right. I'm like, oh, yeah, man. Like, for real.
1: I used to lie about paying attention all the time.
0: Yeah.
1: But now, recently, when you're like, you're not even listening, I'm like, no, I'm not.
0: Yeah, I just call you out on it now.
1: Yeah, no.
0: Because I feel stupid, I'll be talking to you, and you're like, yeah. I was like, you have no idea what I just said, did you?
1: But before I moved here, I'd be in a lot of meetings, and I just kind of zone out.
0: Oh, man.
1: And then they'd be like, you got it? I'd be like, duh.
0: Dude, I'm dialed
1: in. And
0: then
1: a half hour later, I'm sitting in my office going, all right, what do I got to do here? I should have been paying attention. And then you're too proud to go ask for being like, hey, what is this?
0: Here, Jane texting in saying, I lie and say I don't care where we go to eat when I really do care where we go to eat. That's my wife. Oh, I don't care. I'll always tell my wife, you're the picky one. You should choose where we go. Oh, I don't care. And then when I say something, it's like, oh, I don't want to eat there.
1: Did you ever hear the cheat code on how to fix that?
0: How's that?
1: So the cheat code is, say you want to go to dinner, but you don't know where to go. You tell them that you're going to their favorite restaurant. Mm-hmm. You're like, we're going to your favorite restaurant tonight.
0: Yeah.
1: And they'll be like, we're going here. And then you go,
0: oh, that's good.
1: Yep, that's exactly where we're going. And then you drive there, no plans ahead, which also might count as a white lie. could count as one of those white lies we're talking about.
0: Samantha's texting in saying, I always say I'm 125 and 5 feet tall, but really I'm about 130, 135 and 4'11". You're in the ballpark.
1: Yeah, you're rounding up, rounding down. It's fine.
0: So what are those things that you lie about? 320-656-9453. We want to hear from you this morning.
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4: 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The Minnesota Twins saw a ninth-inning rally come up just a few feet short in a 6-5 loss to Kansas City yesterday at Target Field. The Twins scored four times in the ninth and had the winning run on base when infielder Brooks Lee flied out to deep left field, just a few feet short of being a home run. Minnesota designated hitter Josh Bell homered in the inning. The Royals did most of their damage by scoring four times in the fifth inning. Left-hander Connor Prelip took the loss for Minnesota, dipping to 2-4 this season. He worked 4 1/3 innings of 4-hit, 2-run ball. The 37 Twins went 2-4 on the 9-game homestand, losing 3 of the 4 to the last-placed Royals, who improved to 27-39. Minnesota is off tonight and will open a 3-game series in Detroit tomorrow night at 5:40 p.m. Zach Daniels, KJ Country, 96.5 Sports.
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0: What are some of the little white lies that you tell? We heard about Brian Riley's friend lying about his shoe size.
1: Yeah.
0: Brian's lying about his weight on his ID.
1: Still currently, I believe.
0: We have people texting in saying they lie to their husband, saying that everything is on sale.
1: Yeah.
0: What is the lie that you told? Hello?
2: Well, I don't... This is Rosie.
0: Hey, Rosie.
2: I don't normally tell lies.
0: Okay.
2: But this guy asked me out. I accepted. And then I totally forgot I accepted a date with this guy. I didn't remember I accepted a date with him until he texted me saying, I'm here. How long before you get here?
1: Oh, no.
2: And I was way away doing something else with some of my friends.
0: So what did you tell him?
2: I said, you didn't text me back after my last text to you last night. So I thought that you decided you didn't want to go out with me.
0: Point the blame at him. Did you ever end up going on a date with him?
2: No, he's been kind of standoffish.
0: Well,
1: you blew him off the first time.
2: And I feel so bad about telling that lie.
0: Well, it's just a little white lie, that's all.
1: Yeah, he'll be fine.
2: Well, I'm hoping he'll ask me out again. I would like to go out with him.
0: Sounds like you're super into him.
1: Yeah, you forgot all about it the first time. Hopefully not the second time, though.
2: Well, I hope he doesn't listen in the mornings because I don't want him to hear this.
0: Yeah. Your secret's safe with us. Thank you so much for the call, Rosie.
1: All right. This is a great text. We got it from somebody that says, do not say my name.
0: All right.
1: Every year around this time, we go on a family vacation.
0: Okay.
1: And if I don't have enough vacation hours, I start the week by saying I don't feel good.
0: Oh, yeah.
1: So then when the vacation time rolls around, they stay there sick. So then nobody shakes their head and thinks differently of it.
0: That's playing the long game, too.
1: That's genius.
0: Yeah, I remember doing that when I worked at a public utility in the phone call center.
1: Yeah.
0: And I came back from vacation early one time because I didn't have enough vacation days. And I was walking around there like I was the sickest person ever. Like, just moping around, you know.
1: Yeah.
0: So then I just called in sick for the rest of the week and went back on vacation.
1: You animal. I like that.
0: You got to do it sometimes, man.
1: Sometimes you got to do what you got to do.
0: Yeah. If they wanted to fire you, they'd fire you without even thinking twice about it. So use up your time. You know what I'm saying?
1: 100%.
0: Well, let's see. We got some more texts coming in. I constantly say money doesn't matter, but I cannot even bear to spend $20 sometimes. That's the biggest lie I tell, is that money doesn't matter.
1: Ooh.
0: Okay, that's a good one.
1: This text rolling in from Amanda saying that my grandma makes angel food cake every year for my birthday, but I don't have the heart to tell her I hate angel food cake.
0: Oh, that's terrible.
1: Couldn't you just be like, hey, grandma, let's try something different this year?
0: How about this one? This is a text that people use all the time. You know that they're just making this up. When I don't respond to somebody immediately, I always tell them I've just been super busy. I'm really not that busy. I just usually forget to respond to people. Another text coming in.
1: Now, is that bad? Say, like, if I didn't text you back.
0: Right.
1: And I just go, I forgot to respond. Would you be offended by that more than if I just lied to you?
0: No. If maybe I needed a response from you because, like, we were trying to set up something or whatever, then I'd be like, come on, dude, can you respond? But if I'm just like, hey, what's up? And you don't respond, who cares?
1: That's fair.
0: I'm a grown man. You're an adult.
1: You don't need that.
0: I don't need it.
1: You don't need that justification.
0: I don't need your, I don't need your responses, but those are some other, here's another one. I tell my husband that I don't drink any caffeine. Realistically, I have about 2 cups of coffee a day.
1: Yeah, that sounds about right.
0: It's a little white lie.
1: I got a buddy that does that. He drinks like the healthy whatever in the morning.
0: Yeah.
1: And then he'll run to the gas station, buy 2 big old energy drinks, and that's what he has when he's at work. Wife has no idea.
0: I started drinking that mud water last week.
1: Oh, yeah?
0: That's weird.
1: It's
0: really weird.
1: Well, anything with the name mud in it that you're consuming sounds
0: a little
1: off. It
0: tastes like a spice cabinet. Is what the taste of it reminds me of.
1: So you're just sucking down just a bunch of random whatever?
0: It's like dehydrated mushrooms, I guess. And there's like cocoa in it.
1: Where are you finding this stuff?
0: I don't know, dude. They say mushrooms are good for you. So I was like, well, I'll try drinking mud water.
1: So you just go on Amazon, look for mushroom drinks, and then just start buying or what?
0: No, I just thought about doing it. And then my entire Facebook feed was mud water.
1: Great. I can't wait to have that on my algorithm now.
0: Right.
1: It's gonna
0: mud
1: be
0: water,
1: awesome.
0: Mud water.
1: Thank you. Appreciate it.
0: We got another person sitting on hold about little lies that you tell. What is yours?
3: Well, I constantly lie about my phone not working.
0: Okay.
1: Oh, you're cold-blooded.
0: Okay. And why is that?
3: Yeah. Because, you know, like, I don't always want to answer my phone. I don't always want to answer my texts. And if I just say my phone's not working properly, then I don't have to have any other explanation.
0: Okay.
3: That I just didn't want to answer. and... You know, like, the other thing is that you get invited to things, and I don't want to keep, like, saying no, that I can't go. I want to keep continued be invited. So if I say my phone's not working, then it's like, I just didn't get it.
0: Right, because if you keep telling them no, they'll be like, well, she always turns us down. We're just not going to invite her. But if it's all her phone isn't working, well, now you're still in the game.
3: Exactly.
1: The most Midwest passive-aggressive way to avoid something I've ever heard.
0: Aren't they suspicious of, like, why are you the only person on Earth whose phone just stops working all the time? They're not suspicious at all?
3: Well, I have that covered because I purposely have a cheap provider, a cell phone provider, for that reason.
1: Can I call time?
3: They know that.
1: Can I call time out? You said you purposely bought the cheap provider so you wouldn't have to text your friends?
3: Well, when you put it that way, that's not what I meant. Just, so I wasn't responsible for responding is what it is.
0: I want to ask you something because I have a super cheap provider too. Is it? I'll have to bleep this so we don't get in trouble, but is it?
3: Yeah, it is. Yeah.
0: Now, I have that service, too.
1: Oh, is that why you don't text me back sometimes?
0: And sometimes my brother will be like, this is so funny. Just the other day, it was like 7 o'clock in the morning, and my brother was like, I just got a picture of your boat. What for? I was like, dude, I sent that like 2 days ago.
1: This is the greatest thing. You purposely bought cheap cell phone service just so you couldn't answer the phone for people. I mean,
0: and it is cheap, and so you do have a great alibi.
1: Honestly, if you're going to run a lie, I'm glad that you're going to all lengths to lie. It's strictly to not hang out with people.
0: It's commitment to the bit.
1: Oh, 100%.
3: Right, because now it's not a lie.
0: Right.
3: You know?
0: Right.
3: No.
0: They don't know.
1: No, I mean, it is, but it's not.
0: When you're paying $25 a month for cell service, you don't expect the creme de la creme. Oh, man, that is so funny, though.
1: All right, make sure to not save her number. She's not texting back. Got it.
0: Thank you so much for the phone call this morning. We got some texts coming in now, too.
1: Oh, this is great, Chris. I lied about telling the girlfriend I was at work when I was actually at the bar to enjoy my time before going
0: home. Oh, dang.
1: I don't think you're alone in this.
0: No, you're not.
1: As a bartender, I'm pretty sure you're not alone at this.
0: My brother used to say when the phone would ring at this place called Dusty's, all the guys would be like, I'm not here.
1: That's fantastic. Because
0: where is our wives calling?
1: Brittany's saying, sometimes my husband asks if stuff has come in the mail, and I know it has, but I threw it away, and I lie, saying I haven't seen the thing.
0: Oh, dang.
1: Usually it's not real important stuff. Just every once in a while, a bill might sneak in there.
0: How about this one from a 701 number? When I get asked to do something or hang out, I tell everyone I don't have a babysitter or that my kid is sick. My kid is old enough to be home by themselves. I just don't want to go and they're not sick.
1: I feel like that's a very common parent move.
0: It is. It is. Like, one of the best parts about having kids.
1: Yeah, they're your biggest scapegoat.
0: Yes. Yeah.
1: Lucky.
0: Now my kids are too old for that, though. I'm like, aren't your kids 17 and 15?
1: I'm pretty sure you still use that as an excuse.
0: Maybe sometimes. Yeah. Maybe sometimes. I'm going to milk it until they move out of the house when they're in their 20s still.
1: Yeah, they're in college in another state. I can't. My kids are at home. Like, no, they're not, dude.
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5: 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A body was found following a house fire in Grant County this weekend. At around 1 o'clock Sunday morning, the Grant County Sheriff's Office received multiple reports of a large fire in Land Township near Hoffman. Grant County Dispatch paged out to the Hoffman, Barrett, Kensington, and Herman Fire Departments for assistance. When fire crews arrived, the home and all structures on the property were fully engulfed in flames. During the investigation, a person was found dead inside the home. The body was transported to the Midwest Medical Examiner's Office to determine a cause of death and positively identify the victim. The Sheriff's Office is investigating, and no further information is available at this time. 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
7: 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That's your weather forecast on today's Best Country, KJ Country 96.5.
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11: We're really excited. 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So it's giving that grower that confidence they'll have, you know, control over key diseases like the tar spot, southern rust, gray leaf spot, northern corn leaf blight, really being the corn focus, and Forcevo also being really strong with frog eye leaf spot. With that protection, in addition to what we say our novel SDHI, it has residual up to 30 days. So that really gives growers some extra protection on the back end through those critical growth stages that most competitive fungicides don't have. Farmers should definitely work with their local Corteva rep. In addition, they can also visit corteva.com/fungicidefacts for more information on Forcevo fungicide from Corteva AgriScience.
5: 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At 6 o'clock in Fergus Falls, it was 70 degrees and raining, with a high yesterday of 88 and an inch of rain. Also at 6 o'clock, John Waller and Pelican Rapids report 64 with a high of 93 and a half an inch of rain. The weather almanac for this date last year was a high of 61 and a low of 52. State record temps for this date was a high of 102 in 1985 and a low of 36 in 1885.
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1: Today's Best Country, KJ Country 96.5, expecting a high today of 85 with an 80% chance of off and on rain. Tonight down to 64 and warming up tomorrow. Mostly cloudy, 93. And then a little chance of rain again on Wednesday and a high of 86. But then we start a little bit of a cool off, 74 on Thursday and 78 on Friday. That's your weather forecast on today's Best Country, KJ Country 96.5. Good morning.
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8: 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In today's Laughter at 20 After, Kevin James talks about the proper way to give someone your phone number.
9: This annoyed me. I was on the phone with somebody today trying to get a phone number from that person and write it down, but they didn't have phone number rhythm. You know, talking about phone number rhythm, especially if there's like an area code involved, like 212, bum bum ba, bum ba, bum ba. That is the rhythm I think we're all familiar with. This guy had no clue. I was like, okay, Hank, give me the number. He's like, all right, it's 2129. 15811642537. 2. Did you throw in your zip code? Because I got a lot of extra numbers over here. I have extra. I can almost start a new number. What do you got? Start again from the top.

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1: We want to say good morning to everybody listening in Kensal, North Dakota, population 146. Kensal was home to the Cecil Baker Round Barn, which was built back in 1921 and listed on the National Register of Historic Places. Unfortunately, it was torn down in 2010. But I'm sure there's still a lot to do in a town that covers 0.60 square miles, and that's why Kensal, North Dakota, you get today's Small Town Salute.
0: That was your Small Town Salute on the Kelly Jordan Show.
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7: This is your I-94 ramp cone zone update. The 210 I-94 ramp is closed. The interchange ramps will be closed to all travelers during construction, and traffic to and from Highway 210 in Fergus Falls will be detoured to the County Road 1/Tower Road. Highway 210 will remain open for travelers during construction. Traffic will shift to one side of the bridge and will be reduced to one lane in each direction. For construction updates, visit the Fergus Falls Chamber at fergusfalls.com and click on the Cone Zone. 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
2: Good morning. I'm Jamie Dickerman with a market update on the Red River Farm Network. Well, the purge of fund longs ongoing early today with a losing streak in corn extending to a seventh consecutive day. Pressure has come from favorable weather, crop conditions, and liquidation of what was once a significant long position on the part of managed funds. In the prior week until Tuesday, funds reported to have sold 90,000 contracts of corn. And even since Tuesday, funds continuing to sell, with fund watchers estimating that another 75,000 contracts may have been liquidated into last Friday. Expectations are that today's USDA crop progress report could reveal the crop is now 95% to 97% planted. As in corn, soybean, soy product correction extending into the new week. Soybean futures down for the seventh consecutive day, as are soy meal futures. And the wheat markets starting out mixed, with Kansas City looking to extend the winning streak to 2 days, while Chicago trades a bit weaker. Wheat has been on a downward path, with Kansas City July falling for 11 straight days, Minneapolis down for 8 straight days. Right now, Minneapolis wheat July were up a quarter at 619 three quarters. You have September Chicago up a quarter cent, 593. Kansas City July is up 7. 627 and three quarters. July corn down 3 right now at 414 and a quarter. July soybeans were down 6 and three quarters at 1115 and a quarter. Crude is up 92 cents now, 91.48 a barrel. 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
1: All right, you've probably heard of sleep apnea before.
11: Yeah.
1: Well, there's a new type of apnea, and you might even have it and not even realize it, and it may be stressing you out way more than you should be.
11: What?
1: Yeah, man. It's a real deal. I got it coming up next. I can't wait. That's on Maybe It's Just Me, when I bring something to the show that it's very possible only I find interesting, but I think you're really going to like this one today. I don't think it's going to be just me. It's coming up next.

0: It's not sleep apnea, but it's just as bad for you.
1: Sometimes Kelly finds things interesting that no one else does. We mean absolutely no one. It's time for Maybe It's Just Me.
0: So you've heard of sleep apnea, and of course you use a CPAP machine, and it forces air into your face so that you don't, well, die in your sleep.
2: Yeah. Do you still snore with it?
0: I don't know. That I don't know.
2: I thought that's how you get rid of snoring, too, but don't quote me on that.
0: It could be. I'm not 100%, even though I've been told I probably do have sleep apnea. I've never gotten it checked out.
2: I think I'm right there with you.
0: Okay. Well, maybe it's maybe in the year 2027, you and I get that addressed.
2: Should we go do it together?
0: Yeah. Raise awareness of sleep apnea.
2: Yeah, there we go.
0: Anyway, there's something new out that they found, and it's called email apnea.
2: Okay.
0: Hold on. Do you ever catch yourself maybe holding your breath while you're reading or writing an email? A lot of people don't even realize they're doing it. They unconsciously stop breathing or take very shallow breaths while reading emails. It can even happen when you're texting or scrolling, because what happens is we become so focused on the matter at hand that our breathing is all off. So sometimes we'll just hold our breath while we're reading text messages. It usually happens when concentrating or feeling pressure to respond, and this causes our bodies to interpret an incoming email almost like a threat. So we like hold our breath, which makes us tense up, and then we don't even realize that we're doing it, and then it adds stress to our day because we're not getting enough oxygen, we ain't breathing right.
2: So basically, say it's on a text message. You're getting a text from someone you don't like.
0: Or even someone you like. You maybe find it stressful that they're texting you.
2: Because of the
0: our brains aren't meant for all this, dude. Everybody will tell you, any neuroscientist will tell you, our brains are not meant for what we're going through.
2: How many neuroscientists have you talked to?
0: Everyone.
2: In person?
0: Yes. Well, through YouTube, but I feel like I know them. I feel like I know them.
2: Now, the only thing, it just seems to me that these are just stressors rather than an actual term that needs to be a term.
0: Well, if it's making you stop breathing, that would be the apnea part. They call it screen apnea, too, where we get that from social media and from text.
2: How long are people not breathing when reading this stuff,
0: however though? Long it takes, until your brain probably says, whoa. Now, the problem with shallow breathing is it keeps your body in flight or fight mode. Now, that raises your heart rate and increases stress and anxiety.
2: Yeah.
0: Can lead to headaches, muscle tension, jaw clenching, fatigue. This is all because we're not supposed to be staring at screens constantly.
2: Yeah, no, I get all that, but I'm...
0: But here's what you do. Here's what you do to fix it. Okay. Before you open your next email, take a slow breath, release it, relax your shoulders, and just kind of pay attention. Make sure that as you're reading these emails and responding, that you're still breathing.
2: Or just quit your job.
0: That too. Kill the internet. I've been saying kill the internet for years now.
2: Kill the internet works too. I mean, if you're holding your breath because you're stressed out from every email that you get, you probably should go find a new career. And even if you're good at it, but just, find something that won't make you go and feel terrible.
0: That is true.
2: Just a thought.
0: Well, now you know about it though. So now as you go into work today, or maybe you're listening at work right now, make sure you're breathing when you're in your sleep or you're checking your emails and stuff, so you're not having email apnea.
2: Hey, by the way, Victoria texting in.
0: Yes.
2: My husband uses it, the CPAP machine we were talking about, and if you still snore, and he still does snore.
0: Okay.
2: So he's alive, he's just still
0: he doesn't stop breathing,
2: logs.
0: Though. Isn't that what killed Kirby Puckett, was sleep apnea? Because I think he had a heart attack in his sleep or something like that.
2: Was it from sleep apnea?
0: I
2: thought
0: think
2: it was
0: so.
2: His glaucoma eye.
0: No, I think he had sleep apnea and it made him have a heart attack or something.
2: Yeah, we definitely do need to go get...
0: Yeah, probably.
2: Let's go get some of that
0: probably
2: stuff.
0: Probably a good plan.
2: Yeah, come on.
0: Maybe you didn't find this one interesting. I never heard of email apnea until I read this article right here, so that's why I brought it to you. And maybe you didn't like it. That's okay. It doesn't bother me. I'm going to have another one for you tomorrow. You might not like that one either, but I like them all. And that's why sometimes I have to say, maybe it's just me.
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4: 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A body was found following a house fire in Grant County this weekend. At around 1 o'clock Sunday morning, the Grant County Sheriff's Office received multiple reports of a large fire in Land Township near Hoffman. Grant County Dispatch paged out to the Hoffman, Barrett, Kensington, and Herman Fire Departments for assistance. When fire crews arrived, the home and all structures on the property were fully engulfed in flames. During the investigation, a person was found dead inside the home. The body was transported to the Midwest Medical Examiner's Office to determine a cause of death and positively identify the victim. The Sheriff's Office is investigating, and no further information is available at this time. For KBRFradio.com News, I'm Derek Sidian. 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
6: Today's Best Country, KJ Country 96.5, expecting a high today of 85 with an 80% chance of off and on rain. Tonight down to 64 and warming up tomorrow, mostly cloudy, 93. And then a little chance of rain again on Wednesday and a high of 86, but then we start a little bit of a cool off, 74 on Thursday and 78 on Friday. That's your weather forecast on today's Best Country, KJ Country 96.5. 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
4: 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At 6 o'clock in Fergus Falls, it was 70 degrees and raining, with a high yesterday of 88 and an inch of rain. Also at 6 o'clock, John Waller and Pelican Rapids report 64 with a high of 93 and a half an inch of rain. The weather almanac for this state last year was a high of 61 and a low of 52. State record temps for this state was a high of 102 in 1985 and a low of 36 in 1885.
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1: I got some big news.
2: We're talking about it.
0: Turn it up. Here's what's trending on the Kelly Jordan Show.
3: Who am I talking about? Who's back? Well,
4: baby, a song. Yeah. You make me wanna roll my windows down and cry.
3: This is pretty cool. So CMA Fest went on over the weekend, and it was pretty awesome, man. If you watch some of the footage of it, Ella Langley just, man, tore it down.
5: Sure.
3: But anyway, the big thing that everyone's talking about is Florida Georgia Line. Now, they both started out performing on separate sides of the stage, Brian Kelly and Tyler Hubbard, right?
5: Yeah.
3: But then they met in the middle of the stage and said, "We back, baby!"
5: Yeah.
3: And then they performed their hit track, Round Here, and this one, of course.
5: Now, I was talking with our boss over the weekend.
3: Mm-hmm.
5: He was telling me that Tyler Hubbard still has, like, tons of obligations still as a solo artist.
3: Okay.
5: So he still has a tour, I believe, he's going on. He's not opening up, but he's still on tour with some people. I don't know. Can you get pulled from a tour to go back to being FGL?
3: Boy, that I don't know. I mean, he may just have to ride it out or whatever.
5: So then that would mean FGL is like to back. They'll probably release singles, but they won't be touring for at least another year.
3: Or so. I think Brian Kelly's dance card is pretty open, so maybe
5: No, I believe it.
3: Maybe he comes out a couple of times, you know, just to kind of
5: get back into the swing of things.
3: Get the momentum going and get people excited that Florida Georgia Line is back on it. That could definitely be something that they do. Now, they took a break back in, what was it, 2022? They said they were
5: something
3: taking
5: like
3: a little break.
5: Yeah.
3: And so, and wasn't it like over politics or something like that?
5: Well, according to them, it wasn't because they disagreed. They didn't like each other. They just wanted to try things.
3: Okay.
5: But the rumor was that one person voted one way, the other person voted the other way. They didn't like it. Their wives weren't a big fan of that. And then,
3: what a stupid reason to break up a group.
5: It all went downhill from there.
3: Yeah.
5: Also, Brian Kelly, I think, slowly realized that Beach Cowboy or...
3: Well, that Tyler Hubbard was Florida Georgia Line.
5: Yeah, I think he finally realized, like, you know what? Being second fiddle ain't that bad.
3: Yeah.
5: From the amount of money that he
3: exactly.
5: probably had rolling in.
3: Exactly. So, awesome. I love to do this. It was really cool. I thought I'd have audio of them meeting in the middle of the stage, but I can't find it anywhere. I don't know if CMA has that.
5: I saw it on the intro net.
3: Yeah.
5: They did a nice, they dapped up.
3: Entertainment Tonight had it on this morning. I was watching that.
5: They hugged up hard.
3: Yeah. I think it's awesome. I love to see that they're back, and I cannot wait for them to start cranking out music again.
5: I can't wait to see them at a music festival.
3: We need some fun country right now. Like, country is in a very awesome place right now. Great music is being released, but there's not a lot of fun country coming out right now.
5: Yeah, we need the boys back.
3: Yeah, so awesome. Florida Georgia Line back at it, officially announced at CMA Fest.
5: That's exciting. Now, I think the world has finally accepted the fact that Taylor and Travis Kelce probably getting married in New York. I mean, that's been the rumor for X number of months and years or however long they've been engaged. Well, according to Page Six, I don't know if that's an actual valid source or not.
3: It is. It's one of the biggest gossip columns in the world.
5: Actually?
3: Yeah, it's out of New York.
5: Okay, good.
3: Well, I think it's in the New York Times or one of those.
5: Rumor is their wedding is going to be in New York at Madison Square Garden.
3: No.
5: That's what the rumor is.
6: Well, that's how it
5: is. And that's according to multiple sources, of one of whom said, quote, "Everyone's been sworn to secrecy." No.
3: Why would you do it there?
5: Here's the other thing. How are you sworn to secrecy, yet we know that the wedding is probably going to be on Friday, July 3rd? We know that it's going to be at Madison Square Garden. And on top of that, a source says the potential plan is for the guests to be transported to Madison Square Garden in blacked out buses.
3: I wonder if this is all to throw us off the scent, though.
5: The arena was also chosen for its multiple entrances and, quote, highly secure infrastructure, which, again, if you got billions, you can transform a space into a wedding venue, which Taylor has.
3: I DJed a wedding at US Bank Stadium one time.
5: I've seen a lot of people get married
3: there. That was awesome, actually. That was super cool.
5: So, nobody is confirming nor denying. Madison Square Garden, though, doesn't have any events booked from June 29th through July 6th.
3: Okay.
5: So, the time frame works. But how can you say you're sworn to secrecy when everybody knows exactly what the thing is going to be?
3: Well, this also sparked the rumor that they were selling tickets to their wedding. But Taylor was like, no, we're not doing that.
5: Just a sold out
3: match. But she was, I don't know, there's always so many different reports coming out, because so many people are like, they want it to be a more of an intimate, you know, affair, but at Madison Square Garden, I don't know.
5: How many people are you inviting to your wedding to need Madison Square Garden and completely booked?
3: That's wild, dude.
5: That's got to be, unless there's going to be a football game in the middle of Madison Square Garden.
3: Or maybe she busts out into a concert right in the middle of it.
5: She does a concert at her own wedding.
3: Yeah.
5: That would,
3: she's her own entertainment at her own wedding.
5: Nobody's, that's the cockiest thing I've ever heard in my entire life.
2: Midwest Proud. 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
1: Today's Best Country, KJ Country 96.5, expecting a high today of 85 with an 80% chance of off and on rain. Tonight down to 64 and warming up tomorrow. Mostly cloudy, 93. And then a little chance of rain again on Wednesday and a high of 86. But then we start a little bit of a cool off, 74 on Thursday and 78 on Friday. That's your weather forecast on today's Best Country, KJ Country 96.5. Good morning.
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6: Good morning. I'm Jamie Dickerman with a market update on the Red River Farm Network. Well, we are looking at a mixed market so far today, mixed trade. We have wheat futures trading a bit higher. Meanwhile, corn is lower and the soybeans are mixed right now, are slightly fractionally higher at this point. The purge of fund longs ongoing, and with the losing streak on corn extending to a seventh consecutive day. Pressure coming in from favorable weather and crop development, crop conditions, and liquidation of what was a significant long position on the part of managed funds. In the prior week until Tuesday, funds are reported to have sold 90,000 contracts of corn. And even since Tuesday, funds continuing to sell, with fund watchers estimating that another 75,000 contracts may have been liquidated into last Friday. Expectations are that today's USDA crop progress report could reveal that the corn is now from 95 to 97% planted. As in corn, soybean, soy product correction extending into the new week. Soybean futures down for the seventh consecutive day, as are soy meal futures, even bean oil down for the third straight day. Good conditions, bearish growing weather likely for at least the next few weeks, along with failure to see any Chinese demand. Wheat market starting out mixed early, with KC wheat looking to extend the winning streak to 2 days, while Chicago a little bit weaker. Wheat has been on a downward path, with Kansas City July falling for 11 straight days. Reporting Agriculture's Business, this is the Red River Farm Network.
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beer joint with a few of the guys. And this cute little country girl caught my eye. And boy, let me tell you, she was the prettiest thing I'd ever seen in a pair of boots. 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
1: We want to say good morning to everybody listening in Kensal, North Dakota, population 146. Kensal was home to the Cecil Baker Round Barn, which was built back in 1921 and listed on the National Register of Historic Places. Unfortunately, it was torn down in 2010. But I'm sure there's still a lot to do in a town that covers 0.60 square miles, and that's why Kensal, North Dakota, you get today's Small Town Salute.
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2: Today's Best Country, KJ Country 96.5, expecting a high today of 85 with an 80% chance of off and on rain. Tonight down to 64 and warming up tomorrow. Mostly cloudy, 93. And then a little chance of rain again on Wednesday and a high of 86. But then we start a little bit of a cool off, 74 on Thursday and 78 on Friday. That's your weather forecast on today's Best Country, KJ Country 96.5. Good morning.
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Today's Best Country, KJ Country 96.5. Suds in the Bucket, Sarah Evans. I'm Zach Daniels. It's 10:09 this fine Monday morning. Got some great music lined up for you. Here's one by Corey Kent. This is Rocky Mountain Low. Today's Best Country, KJ Country 96.5.

0: Today's Best Country, KJ Country 96.5, Ain't a Bad Life. That one's by Thomas Rhett and actually features Jordan Davis. 10:15 and a Monday. It's always... Are you a fan of Mondays? I'm not a super fan of Mondays. I like my Fridays. Mainly cloudy and humid with a couple of showers today. A possible thunderstorm with a high of 79. Tonight, partly to mostly cloudy, a low of 66. And tomorrow, going to be warm, a high of 92 with possible severe thunderstorm. So I got a shot at looking at the movie box office numbers over the weekend. And I was a little bit shocked that Masters of the Universe only came in at second. It was beat by Scary Movie, which I guess isn't totally surprising considering it's got the nostalgia of it being a movie they've made over and over again with sequels over the years. It took in $55 million in that Masters of the Universe, $29.3 million, which considering it took $200 million to make, I can't imagine they're feeling super good about that. That came just in front of Backrooms for $25.9 million. Now, if you're not familiar with what Backrooms is, it's kind of this thing that's taken hold of the internet about liminal spaces, and they made kind of a scary movie about it. That's kind of interesting. And then, you know, being a Mario fan, I checked out the numbers on Super Mario Galaxy. Actually hit a billion globally. And, the first one, Super Mario Brothers movie, that one did over a billion as well. Gotta love that Chris Pratt. I've got Jelly Roll coming up for you after the break. 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

Today's Best Country, KJ Country 96.5, Randy Travis, Forever and Ever, Amen. One of my absolute favorite country singers. I'm Zach Daniels, it's 1027, and today we got a high of 79. I'm going to keep it rolling. Here's one by my man, Kenny Chesney. This is Carry On, Today's Best Country, KJ Country 96.5. Happy Monday.

0: Today's Best Country, KJ Country 96.5, Lee Brice, Hard to Love. 10:33 and a high of 79 today. Mainly cloudy and humid with a couple of showers and possible thunderstorm tonight. Partly to mostly cloudy with a low of 66. And tomorrow bringing on a high of 92. We're currently sitting at right about 69. Well, this is kind of interesting. I got to talk Morgan Wallen, all things Morgan Wallen right now, because, you know, they recently just canceled a show on Saturday night in Pittsburgh due to predicted severe weather. Ultimately, it never reached the city, and the country star announced the cancellation Saturday afternoon, citing severe weather conditions expected through the day or night. And that was after consulting local people's officials in regards to the weather. But my conspiracy theory radar goes off because it makes me wonder if this was because of Friday's incident where he threw a security guard's phone into the audience. It's been seeing a lot of nonsense about him, he said, stating it's simply not true, Wallen stated. His next performance, June 19th in Chicago. But, boy, he can't get a break from flipping tables and... No, security guard phones. It's to my understanding that security guards, when they're at shows like that, they're not even supposed to really look at the stage. They're supposed to, like, look out at the crowd and do their job that way. So I don't know how that all came to play. Anyways, moving right along, I have got Morgan Wallen coming up for you. This one featuring Post Malone. Today's Best Country, KJ Country, 96.5.
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Today's Best Country, KJ Country 96.5. I ain't coming back. Morgan Wallen and Post Malone. I'm Zach Daniels. Happy Monday. We got a high of 79 today. Currently, we're sitting at about 69. Here's Don't Tell on Me, Jason Aldean. Today's Best Country, KJ Country 96.5.

0: Today's Best Country, KJ Country 96.5. Billy Currington must be doing something right. Up Zach Daniels is 1047 and 69 out with a high of 79. Mainly cloudy and humid with a couple of showers and thunderstorms possible tonight. Partly to mostly cloudy, low of 66. And tomorrow, be a bit warm. We're going to have 92 is the possible high and a chance of severe thunderstorm. Let's check in with our news director, Mr. Derek Sidian from the KBRF Newsroom. Derek, how are we doing today?
1: I'm doing really great. For anyone listening at home, I just ran in as he started talking because I was not paying attention. I was busy writing an email.
0: Yeah, you get the 2-minute warning, the 60 second, 30 second. All right, Derek must be busy with the news.
1: Yeah, but I'm here now.
0: Well, you know, Derek, speaking of the day being a good day, did you know that it is Jelly-Filled Donut Day?
1: Really?
0: Yes, Jelly-Filled Donut Day.
1: Wasn't International Donut Day like a couple days ago?
0: I feel like it was, but for some reason, the Jelly-Filled Donut gets just a little bit more of a highlight.
1: Well, that's rude.
0: you're a fan of like nostalgic cult classics, right?
1: Yes, I'd say I am.
0: Yeah, so I'm a big fan of Ghostbusters, and I found out this morning while I was doing a little bit of content research that today was the day that Ghostbusters was released back in 1984.
1: Wow.
0: Yeah.
1: Just think about that. It's 42 years old.
0: Yeah. Kind of makes me feel old.
1: Doesn't make me feel old. It was old when I was born.
0: Yes. All right. What's happening in the news?
1: Well, Zach, a chlorine leak at the Fergus Falls water treatment plant was safely mitigated this weekend. At around 9 o'clock Saturday morning, the Fergus Falls Fire and Police Departments responded to the water treatment plant on Water Plant Road for a reported chlorine leak from a one-ton cylinder. Staff on-site reported the leak was small and was isolated to the chlorine room at the facility. Hazmat technicians from the Minnesota Regional Hazmat Response Team from Moorhead responded and entered the chlorine room and successfully capped the leak on the cylinder. Responders were on scene for approximately 6 hours, with the cylinder ultimately being removed from the site by the chemical transport company. The leak was from one of the fusible plugs and will be assessed by Hawkins, the company supplying the cylinder. At no time was city water quality impacted because of the leak, and it remains safe and unaffected by this event. While not required in this incident, the fire department encourages residents to sign up for Smart 911 notifications, which will notify residents in the case an evacuation or shelter in place is necessary. For KBRFradio.com News, I'm Derek Sidian. 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A body was found following a house fire in Grant County this weekend. At around 1 o'clock Sunday morning, the Grant County Sheriff's Office received multiple reports of a large fire in Land Township near Hoffman. Grant County Dispatch paged out to the Hoffman, Barrett, Kensington, and Herman Fire Departments for assistance. When fire crews arrived, the home and all structures on the property were fully engulfed in flames. During the investigation, a person was found dead inside the home. The body was transported to the Midwest Medical Examiner's Office to determine a cause of death and positively identify the victim. The Sheriff's Office is investigating, and no further information is available at this time. For KBRFradio.com News, I'm Derek Sidian. 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
3: Welcome to the Red River Farm Network. My name is Toby Nace, and this is your market update. Starting out, grain markets are trying to stabilize after recent losses. Eggmarket.net analyst Jacob Burke says weather remains the dominant influence in the grain trade.
4: We did still see some absence in the plains as far as Kinsey, and we're really at a spot now where Casey wheat is getting harvested, and any rain's beneficial right now, maybe up into the into the Dakotas and in Nebraska's in that area. But it realistically, the wheat market has took a bunch out real quick, and then we've seen that stability happening earlier here on the overnight trade in the wheat. And the sluggish start, yes, but we just poked our head above the positive level, so now we're trading a penny higher here in the corn market. Bean market's flip flopping back and forth around unchanged. So, right now as a producer, you're looking for just finding that spot where there's going to be some stability. Where does the fund community stop, liquidating their long positions that they've held for a while in the corn and beans? And right now you've got some highs, contract lows. That we have been finding a support here this morning.
3: The wheat markets start out mixed early Monday, with Kansas City looking to extend its winning streak to 2 days, while Chicago trades a bit weaker. Wheat has been in a downward path, with Kansas City wheat falling for 11 straight days, with Minneapolis down for 8 straight days. With the eastern soft red areas having been hit with good rain, there are some concerns over disease and quality issues for the soft red wheat harvest. 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

Today's Best Country, KJ Country 96.5, Blake Shelton, Old Red. We got a high of 79 today, and just a little bit after 11. Here's Morgan Wallen, don't we? 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

0: truck moving on. 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Josh Ross, Hate How You Look. I'm Zach Daniels, and taking a look at the weather forecast, mainly cloudy and humid with a couple of showers and thunderstorm. High of 79, tonight partly to mostly cloudy with a low of 66, and tomorrow a high of 92 and a possible severe thunderstorm. 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

0: Today's Best Country, KJ Country 96.5. Ella Langley's Be Here. I'm Zach Daniels. It's 11:30 in the a.m. and I'm feeling pretty good. It's getting close to lunchtime. If you're hungry, why don't you check out the Viking Cafe? They've got daily specials always changing and rotating. Now, I had, what would I have yesterday? I went out for lunch and picked up the Viking Cafe. Got myself that Viking Russian burger. I gotta say, boy, they load it down with the delicious bacon that they got there. So I recommend their burgers if you haven't had them. They got lunch till 2, but you can get breakfast anytime as well. And again, always changing daily specials at the Viking Cafe. Delicious food and super affordable. Now, I don't know if if you're a fan, but I get into reading these reports. It's kind of Floridian weirdness, and it seems like every day there's something different going on in Florida, and it's always strange. Now, there was a woman, 76 years old, arrested last week for battery after striking a family member who tried to stop her from sending money to someone impersonating Liam Neeson. Now, obviously, she didn't know at the time and was dead set on sending this person posing as the 73-year-old actor money, and it got downright to blows before the police were called. And the 50-year-old woman confirmed that the relative was not in the right mind and was being defrauded, and was actually booked on a misdemeanor. Ugh. Crazy stuff happening in Florida. I've got Corey Kent coming up for you. Today's Best Country, KJ Country 96.5.
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Today's best country, KJ Country 96.5, 7500 OBO, 1139 as we get closer to lunchtime. And taking a peek at the weather, 72 currently with a high of 79. Dropping down tonight, partly cloudy with a low of 66. Tomorrow, 92. 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

0: Today's Best Country, KJ Country 96.5. Toby Keith, as good as I once was. Excuse me, said that wrong. Toby Keith, a man, Toby Keith. Great music, man. He's one of my favorites. I don't know why. Just stands out to be super good. 11:46 and 72 with a high of 79 today. Dropping down 66 with a high of 92 tomorrow. Possible severe thunderstorm. Don't forget to download the Furries Now app. It's super easy and free. That means even I can afford it. Lots of great stuff on there. News, weather, sports, closings and delays, and the Where to Eat Food Show. Speaking of food, it's nearly lunchtime, and if you haven't gotten out to eat, the Viking Cafe is serving lunch until 2 p.m. And what's nice about the Viking Cafe is every day they're serving different lunch specials. Now, I'm a huge fan of hitting up their walleye tacos when they have them. But today's special, they've got their meatball dinner with mashed potatoes and a gravy. That comes with a veggie, dinner roll, and dessert. $15. Now, they always got the soups on. And today, homemade chicken noodle and dumpling with a ham salad sandwich is only $12. Well, maybe you want to bump it up and get that BLT Sammy with, on your choice of toast with a side of homemade tuna mac and red and green grapes. Now, their summer salad today is a bed of spinach topped with strawberries, grilled or sliced chicken breast with that feta cheese, poppy seed dressing, and a dinner roll on the side. So it's always good, always different, and always fresh at the Viking Cafe. Check it out. Again, they serve lunch until 2. I've got Riley Green coming up for you. Today's Best Country, KJ Country 96.5.
1: For KBRFRadio.com News, I'm News Director Derek Sidian. A body was found following a house fire in Grant County this weekend. At around 1 o'clock Sunday morning, the Grant County Sheriff's Office received multiple reports of a large fire in Land Township near Hoffman. Grant County Dispatch paged out to the Hoffman, Barrett, Kensington, and Herman Fire Departments for assistance. When fire crews arrived, the home and all structures on the property were fully engulfed in flames. During the investigation, a person was found dead inside the home. The body was transported to the Midwest Medical Examiner's Office to determine a cause of death and positively identify the victim. The Sheriff's Office is investigating, and no further information is available at this time. For KBRFRadio.com News, I'm Derek Sidian. 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
2: Good morning. I'm Jamie Dickerman with a market update here on the Red River Farm Network. Well, we are looking at a mixed market here in the grains. We're seeing the corn up slightly and wheat is up. Meanwhile, the soybeans in negative territory right now. Total Farm Marketing's Amanda Brill.
3: Looking at the end of the month, we have the acreage report. If we see some more acres get transferred over to soybeans, that could be bearish. So I'm defensive here. Particularly on the soybeans. I think the corn might be kind of mostly done by now, but I think the soybeans could fall a little further. And then wheat is also at support. And then that on top of it has a bullish story just with, you know, basically a crop failure. I mean, the crop ratings are terrible, worse they've been since the 70s or 80s.
2: Meanwhile, livestock markets are lower, and that could be based on some new screwworm cases.
3: In reality, you know, live cattle, we zoom out, it's a big move, but this is where we were like 2 weeks ago. So it's kind of been range-bound trade. And same thing with the feeder cattle. We had a really big move down over the past couple weeks, but a big up day on Thursday, and now things are kind of just sitting here. So slight trend lower, but with screwworm, it'll be interesting. If they are restricting trade between states, I think that that's a bullish story for screwworm.
2: That's Total Farm Marketing's Amanda Brill. The crude oil right now is up 84 cents, $91.38 a barrel. Reporting Agriculture's Business, this is the Red River Farm Network.
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8: This is your I-94 ramp cone zone update. The 210 I-94 ramp is closed. The interchange ramps will be closed to all travelers during construction, and traffic to and from Highway 210 in Fergus Falls will be detoured to the County Road 1/Tower Road. Highway 210 will remain open for travelers during construction. Traffic will shift to one side of the bridge and will be reduced to one lane in each direction. For construction updates, visit the Fergus Falls Chamber at fergusfalls.com and click on the Cone Zone. 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

0: darling. Today's Best Country, KJ Country 96.5, Chase Matthews, darling. We're cruising through the afternoon. It's about 12 after 12 and 75 with a high of 79 today. Tonight, low of 66, partly to mostly cloudy, and tomorrow, going to be a warm one with a high of 92 with some possible severe thunderstorm. I'm Zach Daniels. Happy Monday. I'm feeling good, I got to tell you. I'm excited about the jelly-filled donut day. I think when I leave here, I am headed to the gas station for maybe one of them Bavarian cream donuts for lunch. I don't know. We'll see what happens. I got Dustin Lynch coming up for you. And a quick reminder, download that Fergus Now app. It's free and easy. 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

Today's Best Country, KJ Country 96.5, Alan Jackson, Chattahoochee. I'm Zach Daniels. Let's keep it rolling. Here's Chris Jansen, Me and a Beer. Today's Best Country, KJ Country 96.5. Happy Monday.

0: Today's Best Country, KJ Country 96.5, Friday night, Eric Paisley. I'm Zach Daniels, and we're cruising through this fine Monday afternoon. And I say fine because it turned out to be kind of a nice day out today. We got a high of 79 and a low of 66, partly to mostly cloudy. And currently, we're sitting at right around 73. So I got to admit, I am a huge fan of Tom Segura, the stand-up comedian, and now turned, as of recently, in the last year, started doing some acting, among some of the things. But on Netflix, he's got his own TV show, Bad Thoughts. It was season 2 recently, and I got to sit down and watch it. And if you haven't watched season 1, you have to go back and watch season 1, because season 2... As much as I'd like to, I don't want to admit it, I think season 1 was better. Just because of the shock and awe of some of the bits that he did. Because each episode, it's like different short little clips and bits. And it's, yeah, it's so funny. And it's so crass. A little bit raunchy, but the comedy is just absolute gold. So I had to share. Had the opportunity to sit down and watch it. Kind of binge watch the whole thing. It seems to be the thing I do with Netflix is I'll go a while without watching it. I'll kind of cancel the membership and then, all right, let's check it out. And then binge watch everything until you're like, I have seen everything on Netflix. And then gotta find something else to do. Anyways, moving through the day, I got Jordan Davis coming up for you. Today's Best Country, KJ Country 96.5.
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Jordan Davis, turn this truck around. So what's the difference between in-laws and outlaws? Outlaws are wanted. Here's Bailey Zimmerman, KJ Country 96.5.

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0: Today's Best Country, KJ Country 96.5. Jason Aldean, try that in a small town. 73 with a high of 79 today. Partly to mostly cloudy tonight. 66 is the low, and bringing on a humid day tomorrow and windy. You hear that, Lando? Going to be a windy one tomorrow. 91 and possible severe thunderstorms into the evening. Keith Urban coming up for you. 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
1: For KBRFradio.com News, I'm News Director Derek Sidian. A body was found following a house fire in Grant County this weekend. At around 1 o'clock Sunday morning, the Grant County Sheriff's Office received multiple reports of a large fire in Land Township near Hoffman. Grant County Dispatch paged out to the Hoffman, Barrett, Kensington, and Herman Fire Departments for assistance. When fire crews arrived, the home and all structures on the property were fully engulfed in flames. During the investigation, a person was found dead inside the home. The body was transported to the Midwest Medical Examiner's Office to determine a cause of death and positively identify the victim. The Sheriff's Office is investigating, and no further information is available at this time. For KBRFradio.com News, I'm Derek Sidian. 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

Today's Best Country, KJ Country 96.5, Dierks Bentley Sideways. It's kind of how I feel some weekends. But it's Monday. Let's keep it rolling. Here's Tucker Wetmore, KJ Country 96.5.

0: Today's Best Country, KJ Country 96.5, Cody Johnson, Traveling Soldier. So I have not gotten out to the theater in a hot minute. And as much as it pains me to pay those prices, I feel like a guy's got to. And based off of some of the box office numbers over the weekend, I might have to go and see Scary Movie. It's got the new one out in theater right now. And boy, it's dominating right now. Hit the box office high for their franchise opening record with $55 million for their debut. Anyways, moving right along, Kip Moore coming up for you, KJ Country 96.5.
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Today's Best Country, KJ Country 96.5, Kip Moore with Beer Money. I'm Zach Daniels, and we could all use a little bit more of that, huh? Beer money? 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

0: 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Morgan Wallen, don't we? 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

0: Today's Best Country, KJ Country 96.5, Joe Nichols, Tequila Mixer, Clothes Fall Off. I'm Zach Daniels saying, peace, that is it for me, but don't worry, I'll be back tomorrow. I got some great music lined up, and Chelsea B taking the hot seat, keeping the music rolling. And remember, God bless you. Today's Best Country, KJ Country 96.5, we'll talk tomorrow.
1: For KBRFradio.com News, I'm News Director Derek Sidian. A body was found following a house fire in Grant County this weekend. At around 1 o'clock Sunday morning, the Grant County Sheriff's Office received multiple reports of a large fire in Land Township near Hoffman. Grant County Dispatch paged out to the Hoffman, Barrett, Kensington, and Herman Fire Departments for assistance. When fire crews arrived, the home and all structures on the property were fully engulfed in flames. During the investigation, a person was found dead inside the home. The body was transported to the Midwest Medical Examiner's Office to determine a cause of death and positively identify the victim. The Sheriff's Office is investigating, and no further information is available at this time. For KBRFradio.com News, I'm Derek Sidian. 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
3: Good afternoon. I'm Jamie Dickerman with a market update on the Red River Farm Network. Grain markets closing mixed today. Ag Resource Company's Nathan Losey says the market is oversold.
4: No, I think we kind of flushed out some of that excessive speculation that was in the corn market, you know, July corn at 415 after being up at around 480 not all that long ago, very oversold. And, I think those that needed out are finally out of the market. Looking at December corn, we've dropped back under 450, 445 today, actually, which was, the January crop report reaction low. So, I mean, that was the January crop report was about as bearish as you could get for a January report, and we saw the market go up from there. We're back at those same levels with the entire growing season ahead of us. So, I think corn's just very oversold. I think the break was driven by, excess fund positioning in the corn market, and I think that's all shaken out.
3: Cattle market sharply lower.
4: I think it's probably more related to the reaction to multiple cases of screwworm last week. The USDA confirmed that overnight on, I believe it was Wednesday and Thursday morning. We gapped live and feeder cattle futures sharply lower and then closed sharply higher. We had a little bit of follow through on Friday.
3: Looking at the crude right now, it is up 93 cents, $91.45 a barrel. The Dow Jones Industrial Average up 44 points, 50,911. 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

0: Country 96.5, Chelsea Valentine. Oh, that song, The Fall with Kojo, changed my life. When I met him, I told him that I just celebrated the 3rd year anniversary of getting trampled by my horse. And I thought that was it for me. I thought it was lights out. I was stomped like 7 times. I was airlifted to the hospital. Actually, I'm good friends with my flight medic now, Joshua Kahn. He was amazing and so helpful, even when I got sick on the helicopter. But I never gave up. I started working with my horse again immediately, right after surgery, and got to ride him 1 year after that, 2 years after that, took him to cowgirl camp, and then he went to heaven just a few months after that. So I'm just so grateful. That song, The Fall, just teaches us so many different things. Always, always get back up and pray about it, because you never know what the future has for you. There's great things up ahead. I promise you that.
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0: KJ Country 96.5, Chelsea Valentine. 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I don't care how good the bones are. 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

0: KJ Country, 96.5 Chelsea Valentine. Even though we're kind of in the city, we were able to find a spot where it's just so quiet and we're surrounded by lakes and just greenery and fields. And I just admire everything that's around me, all of the peace, the ducks, the birds, the sandhill cranes, the everything, the fox, the tons of animals coming through. So thinking of that song, Thomas Rhett, What's Your Country Song? I love that. I think it's just the sound of birds, the wind, the wild daisies that are growing up all around us. I used to think when I was a kid, when I was a high schooler and graduating, I wanted to go to New York City. I wanted fast, bustling. I wanted tons of people. I wanted fame. I wanted money. And as you get older, those things kind of change. And now I just love the peace and quiet of nature all around me. What's your country song? Let me know.
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0: KJ Country 96.5, Chelsea Valentine. So speaking of, don't tell on me, Taylor Swift, Travis Kelce, they were supposed to be getting married like either this past weekend or this weekend. Obviously did not happen, right? And now there's all these rumors swirling that they're going to get married in Madison Square Gardens, one of the most popular, busiest, famous places in the world, which doesn't sound like Taylor Swift at all. Sounds like a big production. And people were having all these theories that they were going to sell tickets to their weddings. And they're anticipating like 1,200 people. But I did a little bit more digging. I think they're going to get married 4th of July weekend, which is bonkers, right? But hey, do you do, boo-boo. And I think they're going to have all their guests meet at Madison Times Square and hop on buses to go to the real location. We'll see what's going to happen coming up.
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0: Hey, Jay Country 96.5, Chelsea Valentine. I have a new favorite phrase. It's a Walmartian. Yeah. You know, those type of people who shop at Walmart. I love shopping at Walmart too, but I'm not by any means a Walmartian. Those are the people who wreak havoc at Walmarts, like this one. All right. This happened in Georgia. We're going down south. A woman recently shoplifted from a Walmart. And then she loaded her cart with items, was leaving. Officers arrived because apparently she's done this before. She fought a deputy. She bit him as he tried to cuff her. She then ran on the parking lot, stole the police car, and sped away at 120 miles per hour. She was eventually caught after crashing, and charges are now pending. So there you go. A Walmartian. Maybe I should do a segment on this, a bit about this. Walmartians, you know they're everywhere. There you go. All you want to do is just go and get their good deals at Walmart and not have crazy chaos like this. Brought to you by a Walmartian.
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6: This is your I-94 ramp cone zone update. The 210 I-94 ramp is closed. The interchange ramps will be closed to all travelers during construction, and traffic to and from Highway 210 in Fergus Falls will be detoured to the County Road 1/Tower Road. Highway 210 will remain open for travelers during construction. Traffic will shift to one side of the bridge and will be reduced to one lane in each direction. For construction updates, visit the Fergus Falls Chamber at fergusfalls.com and click on the Cone Zone. 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

KJ Country 96.5, Chelsea Valentine. When's the last time you had to pay for parking? I was traveling recently and I had to pay for parking and I saw people around me getting parking tickets. Not fun. And then I learned the most expensive parking spot in the world, it's in the millions. Where is that? Oh, I'll let you know. Coming up, three songs. I never

0: Country 96.5 Chelsea Valentine. One of the nice things about living where we do, not a lot of paid parking. Sometimes it can be a pain, especially if there's limited parking spots to certain businesses you want to go to. It can get a little bit tight, but not to the point where it's going to cost millions to park there. I just saw that the world's most expensive parking space costs $1.3 million and happens to be in one of the most crowded cities, one of the most crowded populated countries in the world. And it's so that you can oversee the ocean. You can oversee, yeah, that's right, oceanfront parking, if you will. The reserve space overlooks the crowded Victoria Harbor, measuring 134.5 square feet. And that is in Hong Kong, overlooking some water. $1.3 million just to park there. For that price, I would have to live there. And my children would have to live there. And my children's children would have to live there.
1: 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A body was found following a house fire in Grant County this weekend. At around 1 o'clock Sunday morning, the Grant County Sheriff's Office received multiple reports of a large fire in Land Township near Hoffman. Grant County Dispatch paged out to the Hoffman, Barrett, Kensington, and Herman Fire Departments for assistance. When fire crews arrived, the home and all structures on the property were fully engulfed in flames. During the investigation, a person was found dead inside the home. The body was transported to the Midwest Medical Examiner's Office to determine a cause of death and positively identify the victim. The Sheriff's Office is investigating, and no further information is available at this time. For KBRFradio.com News, I'm Derek Sidian. 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

0: KJ Country, 96.5 Chelsea Valentine. That's Be Her, Ella Langley. Right before that, round here, Florida, Georgia line. It warmed my heart to see those two back together. Tyler Hubbard and Brian Kelly, they have been doing solo gigs for the past couple of years after a falling out. I think it had to do with some politics. We'll never know. But they said they were able to work things out. A lot of duos have arguments. It's going to happen. And they united for a surprise performance at CMA Fest just last week. And they had so much fun. And they were super fans at the festival. Everybody who loves bro country, Florida Georgia Line, got together cheering them on. And they didn't miss a beat. And if you watch their footage, they look a lot happier together. I'm just saying. Will they reunite? Only time will tell.
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Morgan Wallen, 20 Cigarettes, by far one of my favorite performances that he does on his tour. I'm Still the Problem tour. And the people in Pittsburgh, half of them, night one, really appreciated him. And the other ones did not. Some drama why he abruptly canceled the show. But we'll let you know the real reason behind it coming up. Three songs. Let's see if you can

0: 96.5 Chelsea Valentine. If you've ever been to a concert, put on a concert, done any type of event, and you've had to cancel due to weather, you know what a gut punch that is, especially if you cannot postpone it on another date. And that's what happened with Morgan Wallen. The headline said he abruptly canceled his concert in Pittsburgh. One of the nights in Pittsburgh, he was able to perform the other night, and it was due to severe weather. That was the one thing that they didn't put in the headline. I mean, they were anticipating 70-mile-per-hour winds and hail, and it was an outdoor concert. And if he had that, people would get seriously hurt. It would screw with his equipment. He has hundreds of people and millions of dollars worth of equipment to put on his shows. All of it would have been damaged, and would that have been worth it? So he had to make the call. And due to law enforcement, they told him you can't put on this show. So I don't think it's fair to roast Morgan. You can't control the weather. Not even him.
1: I've been feeling so stressed, but I don't want to burden anyone.
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0: KJ Country 96.5 weather powered by Fire and Ice Plumbing, Heating and Air. It's going to be cloudy early on tonight with some clearing expected later on. A low of 67, winds 5 to 10 miles per hour. Tomorrow, Tuesday the 9th, a high of 89, which means there is a chance of more precipitation on the way. Partly cloudy. That's your weather update brought to you by Fire and Ice Plumbing, Heating and Air right here on KJ Country 96.5.
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0: KJ Country 96.5, Chelsea Valentine. We've all done her. I'll admit it. I've driven with no hands before, steering with my knees if I'm juggling things, but never for extended periods of time. You just don't mess around like that. There's a woman who not only was texting with both hands, but she was also going extremely fast through a construction zone. You gotta hear this to believe it.
1: She has two hands on her cell phone, with both of her thumbs manipulating and actively texting. And we've watched her for about 10 seconds. We're traveling at 85 miles per hour, okay? Now she has her right hand, just her right thumb, and she's approaching these cars. We're in a 55 construction zone, so we'll go ahead and make a traffic enforcement stop on her.
2: You have no hands on the steering wheel. You had both hands on your cell phone. Both of your thumbs were moving. I've watched you for about 10 to 15 seconds, just constantly doing that. Have you ever been issued a citation before?
0: Yeah. Oh my gosh, girl. Holy buckets. I'm so grateful that nobody got hurt, especially in a construction zone. Are you crazy? How does she still have her license?
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1: 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I'm Chelsea Valentine. One of my favorite songs, hands down, Devil Went Down to Georgia. Never learned to play it on my fiddle, but oh my gosh. There's a dad who did a parody song of Charlie Daniels, The Devil Went Down to Georgia, about his toddler who did not want to go down for a nap.
2: Coley went down to bedtime, and she ain't had a nap all day. She was in a bind, she blew out 5 diapers, her eyes were beginning to fade. 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

Chelsea Valentine, still so much drama online, so much backlash against Morgan Wallen for canceling his concert. They said abruptly, and it was due to weather. So you know what? Why don't we hear it from him? Why do artists, specifically Morgan Wallen, cancel a concert that people have been wanting to go to for months and months? Come back. Come on, three songs. Here's Need You Now, Lady A.

0: KJ Country 96.5, Chelsea Valentine. They're calling Morgan Wallen unhinged. They're saying, oh, he's back to his temper tantrum ways, throwing things, kicking things, canceling concerts. No, he's not. Here he is. Here's Morgan Wallen talking about why he canceled his Pittsburgh concert.
1: My team walked on my bus, told me that they had been consulting with local officials and that I should cancel my show in Pittsburgh. And I said, why? They said that there was going to be strong winds in the area. And I said, okay. So that's what I did. And that was the information I had in the moment. And I trusted my team. I understand that that wind and whatever else hasn't gotten to Pittsburgh yet. I know it has touched some of Pennsylvania, so my heart goes out to all those affected by it. But the truth of the matter is, I have a large stage that in those conditions could become fatal to a lot of folks around it. So I did the best I could with the information I had in that moment. I've been seeing a lot of nonsense about me that is simply not true. And I just wanted to clear the air. I think my true fans know that that's not how I operate in general, but I had to say it.
0: Aw, Morgan. Yeah, so they're anticipating 70-mile-per-hour winds with hail for his show. I would have made the same call. In fact, OSHA in Minnesota says if you see lightning within 10 miles of where you're performing, you got to shut things down. It's happened. We can't control the weather, not even Morgan Wallen. With that, I hope you all have a great rest of your night. More music on the way right here on KJ Country 96.5. God bless.
2: 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A body was found following a house fire in Grant County this weekend. At around 1 o'clock Sunday morning, the Grant County Sheriff's Office received multiple reports of a large fire in Land Township near Hoffman. Grant County Dispatch paged out to the Hoffman, Barrett, Kensington, and Herman Fire Departments for assistance. When fire crews arrived, the home and all structures on the property were fully engulfed in flames. During the investigation, a person was found dead inside the home. The body was transported to the Midwest Medical Examiner's Office to determine a cause of death and positively identify the victim. The Sheriff's Office is investigating, and no further information is available at this time. For KBRFradio.com News, I'm Derek Sidian. 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
1: Here's your forecast on KJ Country 96.5, continuing for tonight, mostly cloudy, down to 65 for our low. 92 with partly sunny skies on Tuesday night into Wednesday, showers and some thunderstorms, could be very strong. 83 Wednesday's high, 73 with some rain on Thursday. That's your forecast on KJ Country 96.5.
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1: Here's your forecast on KJ Country 96.5. Continuing for tonight, mostly cloudy, down to 65 for our low. 92 with partly sunny skies on Tuesday. Tuesday night into Wednesday, showers and some thunderstorms, could be very strong. 83 Wednesday's high, 73 with some rain on Thursday. That's your forecast on KJ Country 96.5.
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